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1: Welcome on court, BL. 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
1: What makes Emory special is that it has very rigorous academics, but a community that is willing to support each other. People are always willing to study together and work hard together.
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2: Can I get a Heineken, please?
3: He comes inside and gives that good distance.
2: Yes!
4: Come on!
2: What a goal! Can you believe it?
4: I told you it's goal.
2: Here you go, sir. Your Heineken. Ah, sorry. Can I get another one, fool? Wait, what's your name again?
4: Tom. I'm Tom.
2: Nice to meet you, Tom. Another Heineken for Tom, please.
0: Fans have more friends, so don't forget the beers. Enjoy responsibly. Not for sale to persons under the age of 18. 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
2: Can I get a Heineken, please?
3: He comes inside and he's left foot.
2: Yes!
3: Come on!
2: What a goal! Can you believe it?
3: I told you it's goal.
4: Here you go, sir. Your Heineken.
2: Ah, sorry. Can I get another one for... Wait, what's your name again?
3: Tom. I'm Tom.
2: Nice to meet you, Tom. Another Heineken for Tom, please.
0: Fans have more friends, so don't forget the beers. Enjoy responsibly. Not for sale to persons under the age of 18.
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0: will they come down? The Kiss Hit 30, Saturday from 10.
1: The Basketball Africa League is back for its 2026 season. Season 6 tips off March 27th and runs through May 31st. This year, the action hits courts in Pretoria, Rabat, and right here in Kigali. It is the 12 top teams, 2 conferences, and 42 electrifying games. And yes, the playoffs and the grand final return to the iconic BK Arena right here in Kigali. So ladies and gentlemen, get ready for the world-class basketball in Africa.

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2: 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He's a brother of mine.
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1: Welcome on court, BL. 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BAL, rise with the game.
0: Yes, birumvikana ko ibintu bimeze neza ariko uko kazamuka ni nako na yawe yikuba. 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
1: You're just seconds away from more hit music. Kiss.
2: And allow me to tell you this, the Basketball Africa League is back for its 2026 season. Season 6 tips off March 27th and runs through May 31st this year. And the action hits courts in Pretoria, Rabat and right here in Kigali. It's 12 top teams, 2 conferences and 42 electrifying games. And yes, the playoffs and the grand finals return to the iconic BK Arena in Kigali. Get ready for the world-class basketball in Africa. 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